Wilson, Mackenzie, Coop, Tobin, Robin, Boris. Some of the names that are a part of our history. Thanks for 50 years of making us the home of rock and roll. 101.5 WPDH Poughkeepsie, a Town Square Media station.

Tom Petty forever on UCR Weekend. We're kicking off another hour of the greatest rock ever. The word was that Sting made $2,000 a day off the royalties to this song. All you got to do is write one great song, kids. It's The Police at UCR Weekend.

0: UCR Weekend Skinnered Style. It's Captain here, Sunday Fun Day. The NFL is back. I feel like all I've been doing is watching football since Wednesday. What, a game Wednesday? We had a game Thursday. We had college Friday and Saturday, and now the pros back, which means Sundays finally make sense again. Fresh season, fresh optimism, same questionable officiating. You keep it right here. 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

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Request a favorite song. Matt just hit us up. Looking for this one from Three Doors Down. Great request. I haven't played it in a couple weekends, so we'll do it for you now, Matt. When I'm Gone, it's UCR Weekend.

0: UCR weekend, that is for your fantasy football team. Another one bites the dust. It's okay. Week number two, it'll be better. Two great American traditions today, classic rock and football, both involve lots of noise and questionable hairstyles. I'm the captain. I've got helmet hair, and I got Kiss for you next.
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WCR Weekend, we got a great song for you here by Mr. Vincent Furnier. Vincent was in a band called Alice Cooper. The band broke up. Vincent kept the name of the band. The rest is rock history. Uncle Alice on UCR Weekend.

0: Why does every song I play today feel like it's about my fantasy football league week one? It's a boulevard of broken dreams. It's UCR weekend. First football Sunday of the year, which pretty much makes sweatpants formal wear again, right? Yes, football is officially back and productivity will resume sometime mid-February. We got the classic rock going, whatever you're doing today. Metallica rocking you next.
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It's UCR weekend.

We were talking about cover songs a little earlier in the hour. You may not know that this one's a cover song originally done by the Everly Brothers in 1960. It was a huge song for Nazareth in 1975. It's You See Our Weekend.

0: UCR Weekend Journey on their farewell tour. Did you see them bring out a Steve Perry lookalike to sing with them the other day? I guess they've been hanging out with this guy. He's from New Jersey. He's pretty good. He's got the long Steve Perry hair and the look. I guess it got a little weird because Journey was in Japan when they brought this guy out. And a lot of people in the crowd, because they didn't speak English when they introduced this guy, thought it was Steve Perry. And everyone in the Japanese crowd freaked out. We've got the video for you. I don't know about all of this. Would love to get your take on it. 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

We're taking our magic carpet ride, and we're heading on out of here for the weekend. Wrapping up our show with Steppenwolf. Hey, thanks for hanging out with us. We're back next weekend. Thanks to the showrunner. He's kind of like our head coach of the show. His name is Joe Lamardi. Our producer, Johnny Thrash, think of him as our QB, calling the plays, keeping us on side and making sure this whole Sunday show got to the end zone. Thank you, Johnny. I'm your host. I'm the captain. I'm kind of like the water boy and cheerleader all mixed into one. We hope you have a great week. We'll see you next weekend right back here at Ultimate Classic Rock Weekend.

0: Nelson, Mackenzie, Coop, Tobin, Robin, Boris. Some of the names that are a part of our history. 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

That concludes this week's WPDH Album of the Week. 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At Tasca, you will be satisfied.

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PDH. The Wolf, Mad Mike, Carlson, Mackenzie, Coop, Tobin, Robin, Boris. Some of the names that are a part of our history. 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

Carlson, Mackenzie, Coop, Tobin, Robin, Boris. 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

0: Tonight on the program, we're going to revisit rarities from Led Zeppelin, Electric Light Orchestra, and the band. We will also dig into nine tunes from the hallowed musical year of 1974. That's our plan for the 9 and 9. Plus, let's dig into the stories behind the songs for Guns N' Roses, Bon Jovi, The Cars, and we will light up the concert arenas and clubs with some cool live stuff on UCR Backstage. 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

0: like fall today, but I'm handling it pretty well. It's 65 degrees right now in Poughkeepsie. It's cloudy. It's going to be a decent day with a high of 71.
1: As long as you're handling it well.
0: I'm handling it well.
1: All right, let's get into traffic here.
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3: Pretty much a good ride to start. We had some showers in the area this morning, but it looks like we're not going to deal with much. 9 Hastings on Hudson. You've got construction northbound at Main Street. You've got Oskawana Lake Road in Putnam Valley. Fire department activity to watch for, so you may be diverted. And then your 684 northbound. Tree had come down right near exit 2. They got that up and out of the way. We're doing just fine if you want to try going across the bridge spans and getting in and out of Poughkeepsie without trouble this morning. 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I'm Christina Lang on the home of rock and roll, 101.5 WPDH.
1: All right. Thank you, Christina. 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Bobby Welmer, good morning.
4: Good morning. Here are the headlines that are trending now at Hudson Valley Post. A huge police response at a Dutchess County Walmart ended with relief. This after reports of an armed gunman turned out to be a false alarm. Multiple law enforcement agencies rushed to the Route 9 Walmart following a 911 call reporting a person with a rifle inside the Fishkill store. And after a thorough search of the building and a review of security footage with store management, officers confirmed that there was actually no gun and no threat to the public. Fishkill police did commend the caller, reminding residents that if you see something suspicious, always say something. A heartbreaking search in upstate New York has ended in tragedy. Police confirmed that a missing 35-year-old newlywed has been found dead. The East Greenbush Police Department announced that Dominic Bianchi was located deceased in a wooded area over the weekend. Bianchi had been reported missing after walking away from his home last Tuesday without his phone, wallet, or vital medication for his type 1 diabetes. The cause of death has not been released. Authorities expressed their deepest condolences to Bianchi's family and thank community members who assisted in the widespread search.
0: That's such a sad story.
4: It really is. Just married about a couple months ago.
0: Yeah.
4: A New York politician says lawmakers, they need to act quickly to address the challenges of artificial intelligence. House Minority Leader Hakeem Jeffries said decisive action needs to be taken so that the pace of development can be slowed down. He added that a Democratic caucus plans to meet this week and a high priority action on with AI. The New York Democrats' comments come amid growing concern about the fast developing technology. The CEOs of both ChatGPT and Claude have publicly called for slowing the pace of AI development. That last line is probably the scariest, that the creators of AI, like ChatGPT and Claude, they say we need to slow down.
1: Yeah, we need to slow down. It's going to get a little out of control.
4: Yeah.
0: But I don't know. When should we like sound the alarms? I was thinking today.
1: I think the alarms are sounded. They're doing it. But the good news, though, is that they are addressing it. So, you know, they are. It's not like it's just going wild and we don't know about it.
0: But is it too late?
1: Well, hopefully not.
0: Guess we'll find out.
4: And finally, Practical Magic 2 topped the weekend box office, ending the six-week reign of Spider-Man Brand New Day. The Practical Magic sequel stars Sandra Bullock and Nicole Kidman. It opened up with $30 million that did land on the lower end of expectations. Spider-Man A Brand New Day finished second, while The Odyssey took third place. The Odyssey made another $8.8 million, and Christopher Nolan's Greek epic has now earned nearly $1.7 billion worldwide, making it Universal's highest grossing release ever.
0: Ever? Wow.
4: Yeah. It's impressive that it's still third place after all this time of being out in theaters.
1: Yeah, it's one of those movies you have to see. And that's why Avatar did so well, because it's like you have to go see the 3D.
0: You have to go see it.
1: You haven't seen it yet?
0: I haven't seen it yet, guys.
1: You gotta see it. On a big screen.
4: Yeah.
0: I'll make the time.
4: You get news updates all day at HudsonValleyPost.com or using your Hudson Valley Post and PDH mobile apps.
1: All right. Thank you, Bobby. Let's get back to it. Here's Whitesnake. It is The Boris Show, WPDH. Good morning.

0: 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It is the Boris Show, about 14 minutes after 6 o'clock.
1: And it is 66 degrees right now in Newburgh. It's a little cloudy, but it's going to be a nice day today with a high of 73.
0: All right. How was your weekend, Jenna? You have a nice weekend?
1: So my weekend was interesting. Remember, I wasn't feeling the greatest towards the end of the week last week. Well, Saturday, I decided, okay, I should get this checked out and make sure I don't need any medicine. And I was sitting in the urgent care lobby and really couldn't breathe. And I had taken my inhaler quite a few times. And I'm like, you know what? I think I need to go to the hospital. Turns out I had an asthma attack for the first time in probably like 25 years.
0: Oh my God.
1: And like sat in the hospital for 2.5 hours, had to get magnesium via IV for my lungs to like open them up.
0: That's terrible.
1: They thought they saw an abnormality on my EKG. So whole thing. But they gave me a steroid. Gave me some fluids. I'm feeling pretty good.
0: Okay.
1: So here we are.
0: And do you have a cold?
1: They just said it was like a little cold that turned into bronchitis because of my asthma.
0: Oh, your asthma. Yeah, that'll do it.
1: Yeah, so it exacerbated it. So here we are. I'm feeling pretty good. I still have a little bit of a cough, but I'm breathing.
0: I was going to mention how alert you seem today. You're
1: waiting. Oh, yeah, it's the steroids.
0: I was going to say the steroids are very
1: I barely slept last night. It's fine.
0: Well, I'm glad you're okay. My goodness. Yeah, what was much more exciting than my weekend, I guess. Although I was at Germania on Saturday.
1: How did it go?
0: It was great. It was so much fun. Food
1: good
0: was
1: weather.
0: Great. Yeah, weather
1: awesome.
0: Was awesome. It was a beautiful day. So that was a lot of fun.
1: And did you eat and drink your fill?
0: Yes, more than good. My fill. A couple good. People's fills. So that was fun.
1: Good.
0: Yeah, and then yesterday was, it's just football Sunday, but we'll talk about that a little bit when we come back.
1: Okay.
0: Yeah. Oh yeah, we got lots of things. So we'll come back. We've got more Boris Show on the way. Big morning and a big week. We've got your chance to win $25,000 this week. We'll
1: Holy
0: give you details
1: smokes.
0: On that coming up too. Don't move.
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0: Floyd, Brain Damage, Eclipse. It's 101.5 WPDH. It is the Boris Show. 6:28 is the time right now. I'm a little sleepy. Stayed up to watch some football last night.
1: I did too. Yeah.
2: So did I. All three of us.
0: Yeah. And way to go, New York. The Jets, Bills, and the Giants all won.
2: All won, yeah.
1: Crazy.
2: And I think someone told me it's the first time the Jets and Giants have both won on the opening week since like 2009.
0: Yeah. I believe
2: it's been some pretty bad years for both Jets and Giants fans. Yeah.
0: That's many bad years. Yeah. 2009. Yeah. But I was a little disappointed last night because I stayed up to watch the game really for the halftime show because the cast of Hamilton was supposed to perform with a big marching band and this whole thing.
1: When they didn't show it.
0: They never showed them.
2: I forgot all about it, but I was watching during the halftime show and I know they definitely didn't show it. They had Mike Tomlin on instead, former Pittsburgh Steelers coach.
0: Although they did dump all that money into that new Carrie Underwood intro, which gets cheesier and cheesier every year. It's so bad.
1: And I said to my fiance, I'm like, I don't even think she does anything else anymore. And I hate that.
0: I was thinking,
1: she needs to do other things.
0: Like her full-time job is pretending to play to crowds who want to hear the opening of Sunday Night Football.
1: And no one wants to hear that. I can assure you, Carrie.
2: I normally don't even have the TV turned on at that point. I wait until kickoff.
0: Yeah, well, this year, she's like rehearsing. And then she's playing at a small club gig.
1: Because everyone plays Sunday Night Football in the club.
0: She looks like angry when she's doing it too.
1: Yeah, she's ticked off about
0: week
1: it.
0: For, she's like, she's pissed. Yeah. She had to wait all week for Sunday nights.
1: It's a little strange.
2: Normally how it works though. You have to wait a full week for it to be Sunday night again.
0: Then they throw in, some commentary from the games previous of the two teams that are playing.
1: It's
0: like, it's another touchdown. I've been waiting all week.
1: It's not.
0: And then I guess a commercial ran right after that for Thursday Night Football. And there's, I don't know who, is it Shaboozy? Shaboozy is singing the theme for Thursday Night Football has its own theme.
1: I hate this.
0: And I know tonight, usually it's that Phil Collins song,
2: In the Air of the Night.
1: That's what I was going to say, In the Air of the Night.
0: That was last year's Monday Night Football. And Snoop Dogg shows up on top of a building for some reason in the middle of it. So I can't wait to see tonight's theme song.
2: I was thinking you have to stay up late again because
0: the Chiefs are playing.
2: The Chiefs, yeah.
0: Mahomes is back. So,
2: yeah. I do want to say for the Giants, amazing win. A lot of people picked Dallas to make the Super Bowl, and the Giants just manhandled them. So I was very impressed with the Giants, who were not a good team last year.
1: It was a good game.
2: Year.
0: Yeah, it's just week one. So we'll see how it goes. And the Jets, Titans supposed to be really bad because they got blown out.
2: The Jets were underdogs, but I didn't watch
1: the game. I just knew they won.
0: And again, the most exciting game, though, was the Bills game.
1: Down to the wire.
0: It was such a good game.
2: Also good teams. Houston's a really good team, too.
0: Yeah. But anyway, football's back.
2: It's so exciting.
0: We've been waiting all winter for football. Let's check traffic right now.
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0: 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Hi, Christina.
4: But you guys, you got to admit that the opening to the Giants game last night was pretty epic.
0: Oh, yeah.
4: It was beautiful.
0: The quintet fire department people singing.
4: And my husband's overhead shot was perfect, because he was flying in the airplane.
0: He was up in the chopper. Yeah.
4: Nice. Yes, yes. But it was a great bottle.
1: Oh my God.
4: Thanks. He's up there in the airplane with COVID, but that's another point. He's got that. So, still worked, even though, but anyway. I don't have it yet. We'll see what happens in the next couple of days, guys. 684, southbound side. There's an accident, and that is going to take time as you go into Golden's Bridge because there's already a pretty big backup behind it. There's construction Hastings on Hudson on 9, northbound by Main Street, and in Putnam Valley, it was Escanaba Lake Road that they've got fire department activity to watch out for, so you'll find some diversions. 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
1: It's 64 and partly cloudy right now in Poughkeepsie, but it's going to be a nice day today. Mostly sunny with a high of 71. The sun and 70s continue tomorrow and into Wednesday, Thursday, Friday. Looks like...
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0: Yeah, Bon Jovi. 101.5 WPDH. It is the Boris Show. Just about 6:47.
1: And it's 65 degrees in Newburgh, partly cloudy. It's going to be 73 and sunny today.
0: All right. So how about $25,000?
1: That sounds amazing.
0: Yeah. We're going to be doing that for someone out there.
1: Oh.
0: Starting this week, Thursday, we're kicking off the Highway to 25K.
1: Woo.
0: Yeah, it's your chance to win the cash. We're going to be doing those hourly codes. You know how these contests work. You listen for the code. You pop it into the WPDH app. The more times you do that, the more chances you have to win $25,000.
1: So you've got plenty of time. It doesn't start until Thursday. It's Monday. If you don't have the app, download it now.
0: Yeah, very nice.
1: Simple.
0: Yeah, so we'll have all the details for you Thursday morning, and you're going to want to tune in for that. I'm not going to be here, so you're
1: I know so much pressure.
0: Yeah, you're
1: going
0: to have to run this yourself. You're going to have to run this yourself on Thursday morning. It'll be great.
1: I got this.
0: All right, I know you do. You've done this before. So we got a lot of stuff going on this morning, too. We're going to be talking to an artist today who has put up a public art display here in the Hudson Valley in one of the places where you wouldn't expect to see public art.
1: Okay.
0: So we'll talk to him a little bit later on this morning on that. Plus, we've got your chance to win tickets to see Ringo Starr.
1: Ooh.
0: At Bethel Woods. Yeah, big show coming up.
1: We've got a great day today.
0: Yeah, it's going to, well, so far. We'll see. It's only not even 7 o'clock.
1: Come on, Boris. Stay positive.
0: We'll get there. We're going to come back. We've got more Boris Show next. See if we can live up to the hype.
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1: And 62 degrees in Poughkeepsie. It's mostly cloudy right now, but it's going to be a sunny day with a high of 72.
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4: All right, so there's a 684 wait of about 10 or 15 minutes southbound trying to go towards Golden's Bridge Road. That was because of a car that broke down. It's moved over to the side of the roadway. But if you're around exit 8, that's where everything starts to build up. Now, you're getting a little traffic for your Taconic northbound, James Baird State Park. That's an accident on the side of the road. 9, Hastings on Hudson, construction northbound by Main Street. And anybody that uses the thruway, we're getting the normal 10, 20 minutes going into the Tappan Zee Bridge, okay? But I got to tell you what's happening. Thruway southbound as it weaves its way through the Bronx. In case you've got to go that way, the delay is an hour and a half going into Fordham Road. It's a terrible accident overnight. Oh, and we've got a lot of traffic on the Goat Trail, by the way. If you're using Bear Mountain trying to go south on 202, that's going to take extra time this morning. 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I'm Christina Lang on the Home of Rock and Roll, 101.5 WPDH.
3: All right. Thank you, Christina. 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
5: Here are the headlines that are trending now at Hudson Valley Post. A suspect is in custody after a fatal hit and run in Poughkeepsie. Police say a 35-year-old man was riding an e-bike along Salt Pike Turnpike when he was hit by a pickup truck early Saturday morning. According to police, the driver, Joseph Marcinelli, left the scene, but was found shortly after the accident and arrested. Police said that he was driving drunk. He's facing multiple charges. The victim's name has not yet been released. Two 18-year-olds were seriously injured after the two-wheeled electric vehicle that they were riding collided with a car in Kingston. Police say that this crash happened Friday afternoon on Albany Avenue. One teen was taken to Health Alliance Hospital, while the other was airlifted to Westchester Med. The 19-year-old driver of the car remained at the scene and is working with police.
1: Seems like there's a lot of these e-bike crashes.
5: Oh, yeah. More and more. And police and politicians, they continue to release warnings about the e-bikes.
1: Yeah.
3: They go fast.
5: Oh, yeah. They go very fast.
1: Yeah. And I feel like it's sometimes myself as a driver, it's hard to see them coming up beside you.
5: This is true. And some just, I don't know if in this case for these accidents, some just are driving dangerously. Mm. I mentioned the other. There was one driving right at me. I had to swerve to miss it. It decided it was going to see what I was going to do.
1: Yeah.
5: Got to be safe on the roads
1: no matter what you're driving.
5: A 42-year-old is now accused of sexual abuse in the lower Hudson Valley. Police say that they received a report back in August about a 10-year-old girl who was sexually abused multiple times in Spring Valley. Cops then tracked down the suspect, 42-year-old Piero Sterling, down in Orlando, Florida, while working with police in Florida to take him back into custody in Rockland County. He's been charged with sexual abuse, court of sexual conduct against a child, and forcible touching. Finally, Judge Judy says that she is going to retire after more than 30 years on TV. The longtime TV personality says that her series, Judy Justice, will air its final episode next month in October.
0: I finally saw the first episode ever of for myself of Judge Judy
5: went back,
0: Justice or whatever. No, I've never seen the show before, and I'm like, that's Judge Judy, but that does not look like her courtroom. And she's got like some young chick with her that is like arguing with her, and it turns out it's her granddaughter, I think.
1: Weird.
0: So she's trying to pass the torch on. I guess her son has his own show. Yep.
1: I did hear about that.
5: Yeah, I was going to mention that. Her son's been on TV for a bit.
0: So
5: yeah,
0: which I've never seen.
5: Me
0: that.
5: Neither.
0: But I'm like, well, Judge Judy, come on.
1: Yeah,
0: enough already.
1: Just let it go. Yeah.
5: Well, I guess that's what she's saying. She's now 83, and she told People that she has plenty of other interests and is no longer enjoying spending time in hair and makeup, but she still does want her message to reach her viewers. So that's why she's going to remain involved as a producer for her son's new courtroom series called Adam's Law. Hmm. Her son, Adam, is an attorney who also has appeared on TV before, and he's going to take over the small claims format that helped make his mother into a household name.
0: But I think there's like a billion episodes of Judge Judy that they always run in repeats.
5: Oh, yeah.
0: Anyway,
5: yeah,
0: she hasn't made a new Judge Judy in years.

0: But it's on every day, so mm-hmm. she'll live way after we're all dead on TV. She'll be still telling people to pee on her leg and tell her that it's raining.
1: Oh, God. You can get news updates all day at HudsonValleyPost.com or using your Hudson Valley Post and PDH mobile apps.
0: All right. Thank you, Bobby. Here's AC/DC. It is the Boris Show. 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

0: Griff, 101.5 WPDH. It is the Boris Show, about quarter after 7.
1: And 65 degrees in Newburgh. It's partly sunny out there. It's going to be sunny today with a high of 72.
0: All right. So I heard that you scored it big this weekend, betting on football. I didn't know you were a gambler.
1: I am not. I told you during the World Cup, they got me, and I downloaded that Polymarket app. And I haven't touched it since the World Cup because I didn't win and I was annoyed and I think it's too stressful. And I see why people get addicted because you have to watch it very avidly. but I did. I won $163.
0: That's huge.
1: On a $14 bet. So it was like $149 come up, which was pretty decent.
0: That's

0: somebody
1: yeah,
0: who
1: that's
0: doesn't
1: more than
0: bet.
1: Decent.
2: What
1: that's
2: was
1: huge.
2: The bet? Because you more than that's plus you must have great odds.
0: I think it was a four or my fiance
2: it was a
0: showed
2: parlay.
0: Me.
2: Parlay, okay.
0: Yes, that's much better than picking win or lose or you know well, score or
2: greater
0: whatever.
2: Chance of losing, but you win more if you win.
0: Yes.
2: Yeah.
0: So we actually were set to if we had gotten all five, I believe it was four or five. We would have gotten $913, but we wouldn't have gotten it. It turns out the way the game went, so it was smart to cash out when we did. But it was actually when Isaiah Likely got a touchdown, which I didn't think was likely, no pun intended, the way the game was going, yeah. And it shot it right up, and we're like, all right,
1: cash
0: that's
1: out.
0: It.
1: That was
0: yeah.
1: smart. That was smart.
0: Yes,
1: it
0: was.
1: It
0: would have gone down after that. Yeah. So,
2: and he got two touchdowns.
0: Yeah, and then he got two, but we only had him for one. But it worked out, and so we'll see.
1: That's how they always get you. Like, you know, they make it easy to win that first week, and it's like, oh, this is so easy. I can win all this money. And then slowly but surely, those winnings just dwindle down. And
2: funny enough, I don't bet on football or bet at all, and I made a couple bets this weekend as well. Because
0: did you win anything?
2: I did long-term Jets. I have a Geno Smith passing for the entire season and Breece Hall's rushing for the entire season. But kind of like my brother texted me saying, hey, FanDuel's doing a deal. If you bet $25, you instantly win $25.
0: Yeah, that's how they got me.
2: Yeah,
0: that's
2: Thursday
0: how they
2: night,
0: got me
2: the
0: back.
2: Opening game, it was a point you scored, you win. So I was like, all right, so I'm going to use that money that I won.
1: It's like, oh, this is great. Look at all this free money. I'm going to retire. I'm going to just can do this.
0: Yeah. Hey, I did see someone that could retire because on then I ended up downloading Kalshi. They really got me, Boris. Because that one had the, you know, give 25, whatever. Well, they have like a feed where they show what people are betting and winning. There was one person they put in. It was granted. It was like a $23,000 bet, which is a hell of a bet. $339,000 payout. I'm like, that's a house. Like, they just got a house from their bet. Like,
1: incredible. But you know what? You always have to wonder, like, how much have they lost, though?
2: Oh, yeah.
0: And what do they do that they can bet $23,000 on a football game?
1: I have relatives who are big into horse racing. Mm-hmm. And they go to the races all the time. They're always betting on horses. You never hear anything until they win. We won the trifecta.
0: Right.
1: It's like, well,
0: how much did you lose?
1: For like 3 years, we haven't heard about all the losses.
0: Exactly.
1: So, I don't know. The house always wins.
0: It seems to.
1: Yeah. But anyway, it's fun. It is fun to watch
0: and
1: football.
0: It was like exciting. It was exciting.
1: All right. Well, we're going to come back. We've got more Boris Show on the way, and you can bet that
0: we'll be back.
1: We're going to be giving away some Ringo Starr tickets this hour, so stick around for that.
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0: Morning, the Kinks. Lola, it's 101.5 WPDH. It is the Boris Show. Time right now is about 7:29, and there's a little nip in the air. Like, I'm feeling the...
1: Feeling fall.
0: I had to jump in the pool yesterday. I had to take the stairs out of the pool because, every week, like for the past month, I've been saying to my wife, I was like, we're not going to the pool again, right? So I can take the stairs out. No, we still might go in. Mm-hmm. We still might go in. I'm like, it's going to be like 40 degrees overnight next week.
1: Like, it's over.
0: Now the pool is like 72 degrees. I'm like, it's just at that point where it's getting a little too cold. I was like, I don't want to go in there in October and take these stairs out of the pool. So I yanked them out yesterday.
1: I helped my mom close her pool yesterday also. So it was that kind of day. She did, however, take my kids, all four of the her and the three kids, in wetsuits in the pool for one last time.
0: Nice. I should Saturday. Have a wetsuit for that. Yeah. Now we don't close our pool though until October.
1: So we
0: keep our pool open. Because we love sitting by the pool, and I do like it that big ugly cover that you put on top of it. It's kind of like too much. Like, okay, it's over. So I would keep it open, and it looks nice, and it feels good.
2: You just don't go in?
0: You probably not. But if there's a nice day, you can still jump in without the stairs.
1: You just struggled to get out.
0: After a couple of beers, too. Yeah. But, I don't like covering it too early, because if we do get like a warm spell, like it gets all like, you know, moldy and stuff underneath there. So
2: you two did make me feel happy, because I've been having like end of summer
1: pool
2: sadness
1: withdrawal.
2: And FOMO, because me and my neighbors and friends, like, our pool always closes the day after Labor Day, and this past week would have been a great pool week week, and I probably would have went in this week too if it was open. So hearing that all the pools are closing down makes me
1: feel better.
0: They're closing. They're closing. It's over. We're getting into fall, and then before you know it, snow. Although they're saying this year we're not supposed to

0: Get a ton of snow. We have El Nino. Is it La Nina?
1: Super El Nino.
0: Super El Nino.
2: Is that a hot winter?
0: Yeah.
1: But they said it could be warmer than average temperatures, but could be, it also brings the chances of worse storms. So it could be less snow total, but the storms.
0: So if we do get a storm, there'll be a lot of moisture behind it.
2: But I would take that. I feel like last winter we had a lot of continuously large storms and it just didn't stop.
0: There was snow on the ground for like 3 months.
2: Yeah. I would take a big, nice storm around Christmas and then one around my birthday again in January, and maybe one more in February, and we're done.
0: Okay, we'll put the order in.
1: Yeah.
2: Thanks, guys.
0: Very specific.
1: Mother Nature, this is what we want.
2: Ding, ding.
0: All right, but right now we're pretty good. Should be a nice day today. Let's check out the roads and see how things are moving along.
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0: 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Just look for the tags throughout the store. What's going on, Christina?
4: So since we're, you know, giving Jana her, you know, whole thing that she wants for the winter, I think that we should start making donations for me because my pool is still open and my husband still has the heater on. So you could see, last night, I could see the steam rising from the warm. I'm like, the dollar's just dissipating
5: and
4: disappearing
5: over
4: into the air. I went in, but, you know, it's costing me, like, what, $100 just to take a dip? It's ridiculous.
5: It's worth it.
4: Yeah, thanks. Yeah, I don't know about that. So here we go for 684. This is a not worth it kind of ride, southbound side. There are huge delays. There was a disabled vehicle. And if you're going down towards Golden Bridge, the delays are starting by 84. We've had delays even if you're taking 202. This is going by Somers High School, going into 139. Traffic down the Goat Trail, going down 202, by the way, into the Annsville Traffic Circle. And I will give you the heads up. Anybody that takes the thruway down, of course, you've got your 10, 20 minute delay trying to get to the Tappan Zee Bridge. But if you have to get to the Bronx today, it's been like an hour and a half trying to get through the Bronx from an accident by Fordham Road. 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
2: The sun is shining right now in Newburgh. It's 65 degrees. It's going to be 72 today. It's going to be 70s and sunny for most of the week. A high of 73 Tuesday, 80 on Wednesday and Thursday and Friday. So look for that nice end of summer weather this week. 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
0: All right, we're going to come back. 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
10: They say Pete once drove through New York City at rush hour. 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And he made it to his destination on time. Improbable? Absolutely. Impossible? Well, nothing's impossible.
11: They say that, do they?
10: Yes, Pete, they do. 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

0: All right. We got Creed, 101.5 WPDH. Not a bad way for the alarm to go off. A little Scott Stapp inspiration to start your week.
1: Yeah, that's a good one.
0: About 7:45 right now.
1: And it's 62 degrees in Poughkeepsie. It's partly cloudy, but it's going to be a sunny day today with a high of 72.
0: All right. Another great way to start the week would be to win some free tickets.
1: Yeah.
0: We're going to give some away right now. You know, we've got the big Ringo Starr show at Bethel Woods, WPDH 50th anniversary concert. It's going to be awesome. And it's next Friday. If you would like to be at the Ringo Starr show, we want you to join us to celebrate WPDH and all things Ringo. So give us a call right now at 471-WPDH. That's 845-471-9734. We're going to give you a chance to beat the clock. Let's drop down the clock. Here it comes. Talking to a lot of people at the Germania Festival this weekend about beat the clock.
1: Do they like it?
0: They love it.
1: Oh, good.
0: People are addicted to it. And everyone's always so cocky. They're like, oh, I could have won that. But it's very different when you're on the phone.
1: When that timer is going, it's a lot of pressure.
0: I always tell them it's easy to play when you're not playing.
1: Mm-hmm.
0: So let's see if we can get a contestant right now. WPDH, who is this?
2: This is Mike.
0: Mike, where are you calling from?
2: From Middletown.
0: All right, Mike, are you ready to play Beat the Clock?
2: I sure am.
0: All right, here's how it works. We're going to give you three categories. We need three items in each category. Do it all within the 30 seconds, and you win, okay?
2: Okay.
0: All right, here we go. Name three things you could find at a hospital.
2: A needle, hospital bed, a heart monitor.
0: Name three foods you can eat for breakfast.
2: Eggs, pancakes, waffles.
0: Name three things that have a screen.
2: TV, a radio, and a front door.
0: Yeah.

0: is impressive.
1: That might have been the fastest one yet. I think it was like less than 20 seconds.
0: And
1: incredible.
0: I like that last one, the varied screens. Like you went screen and then like a different. I love
1: Come,
0: that.
1: Cool, and collected. All right. Well, congratulations. You got yourself the tickets. We're going to see you at Ringo Starr.
2: Awesome. That's great.
1: All right. Hang on the line. We'll get you hooked up. And, of course, that show is next Friday. You can join us there. All you got to do is head over to BethelWoodsCenter.org to find out more. We're going to come back. We've got more Boris Show on the way.
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1: All right. We will return when we come back. We got news and traffic coming up. Also, still to come this morning, we're going to be talking to an artist who's got something pretty peculiar that has popped up in the Poughkeepsie Rural Cemetery. We'll tell you all about it.
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1: All right, so you can find out what your home is worth in just a matter of seconds by a true market expert. 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
1: And 64 degrees in Poughkeepsie. The sun is shining. It's going to be a beautiful day today with a high of 72.
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3: Well, there's about a 15-minute wait on 684 southbound going into Golden's Bridge Road from a disabled vehicle that was over on the side of the roadway. That's what started all this. There's traffic for those that are going on the Taconic southbound Croton Reservoir Bridge with a disabled. We even had delays coming 202 down the Goat Trail going into the Yanceville traffic circle. That was a busy area for us. And we do have the volume throughway southbound Tappan Zee Bridge. So that southbound delay is about 10 minutes. And then it gets real bad if you try to go to the Bronx on the thruway, the Deegan.
0: All right. Thank you, Christina. 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Get a medium.

0: thorough search of the building and a review of security footage with store management, officers confirmed that there was no gun and no threat to the public. Fishkill police commended the caller, reminding residents that if you see something suspicious, always say something. A heartbreaking search in upstate New York has ended in tragedy. Police confirmed a missing 35-year-old newlywed has been found dead. The East Greenbush Police Department announced that Dominic Bianchi was located deceased in a wooded area over the weekend. Bianchi had been reported missing after walking away from his home last Tuesday without his phone, wallet, or vital medication for his type 1 diabetes. A cause of death has not been released. Authorities expressed their deepest condolences to Bianchi's family, and they thank the community who helped in the widespread search. A New York politician says that lawmakers need to act quickly to address the challenges of artificial intelligence. House Minority Leader Hakeem Jeffries said decisive action needs to be taken so that the pace of development can be slowed down. Jeffries added that a Democratic caucus plans to meet this week, and they will place a high priority regarding AI development. The New York Democrats' comments come amid growing concern about the fast-developing technology, and the CEOs of both ChatGPT and Claude, they have publicly called for slowing the pace of AI development.
1: And I think Elon Musk has joined them now, too.
0: Really?
1: So, yeah.
0: That's good. Yeah, it's a lot of people, and he has his own AI. Finally, if you thought critters were just cute, furry creatures, a terrifying lake attack might completely change your mind. A Nevada woman was taking her morning swim in Lake Tahoe when something grabbed her leg and dragged her under. She thought it was a human, but it was actually a river otter that turned out to be ruthless.
1: An otter?
0: An otter, yeah.
2: I hear they can be pretty vicious. They're cute and they hold hands and like float
0: That's
2: along.
0: That's why people love them, because they hold hands, mm-hmm. Yeah. Well, this one launched a savage attack, biting and clawing at her face, her feet, and her hands while dragging her under the water. Thankfully, the woman managed to fight off the otter and then climb onto some rocks, but she still ended up needing 38 stitches.
2: Wow.
1: Wow. Must be a member of that River Bottom Band from Emmett Otter.
2: Yeah. I always forget his first name, Emmett Otter.
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2: Good old jug band.
1: Second time we've had a reference on this show to Emmett Otter. All right. Thank you, Bobby. Second time Bobby didn't get it either.
2: We're going to show it to him.
1: You're going to have to watch that. Here's Rolling Stones, WPDH. Good morning.

0: 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It's 101.5 WPDH. It's the Borah Show. 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
1: The sun is shining in Poughkeepsie. It's 64 right now. It's going to be a sunny day with a high of 72.
0: All right. So we're talking earlier about how we're giving away $25,000. It is the highway to 25K. And this is just a friendly reminder because, you know, it's earlier in the week. And I know people are busy. They got a lot of stuff going on. You want to download the WPDH app. So put a reminder in your phone if you don't have time to do it now. Maybe you're driving, you know, say, you know, hey, Siri, remind me later to download the WPDH app. So that way you have it and you're ready to go. Mm-hmm. And all you got to do, and it couldn't be easier, you listen for the code every hour. And when you hear it, you put it into the WPDH app. That's it. That'll just prove to us that you're actually listening and you heard the code. And then every time you do that, it's another chance to win. So the more...
2: Oh, so you can keep putting in codes.
0: Yes, over and over again. Okay. Listen all day long. Put all those codes into the WPDH app. So if you're listening every hour, you've got all those chances to win. Oh. It doesn't cost you anything. You're listening anyway,
1: even
0: right?
1: Even more of a reason to listen to us.
0: Yeah, you're already listening to the radio station, so you might as well take advantage of it. And, you know, we just want to give you free money. $25,000, not bad. So... be listening. It's all brought to you by Stewart Shops. And again, that kicks off this Thursday morning right after Bobby Wilbur's news at 8 o'clock. So a lot of pressure for Thursday morning's newscast. Whew. A lot of ears will be listening.
3: I'm excited.
1: I'm so thankful to Stewart Shops for this and many things.
0: Yes, including all their delicious ice cream.
1: Yes.
3: And coffee.
1: Yes.
3: And peanut butter and jelly sandwiches.
1: They don't so give many
0: us,
1: things.
0: They don't give us enough. They've helped us give away $25,000.
1: My
0: too.
1: Daughter won't eat meatballs from anywhere but Stewart's. Well, like, she won't even eat homemade meatballs. She's like, are these from Stewart's? I'm like, no, girl, I made these. Nope. I want Stewart's.
0: Sorry, Mom. Got to be Stewart's.
1: Like, what?
0: Yeah. Good meatballs.
1: All right, I guess
0: we're going to come back. We've got a special guest joining us on the phone when we come back. It is a gentleman who has erected something very interesting in a local cemetery here in the Hudson Valley. It's turning lots of heads. I'm fascinated by this. We'll talk about it coming up next.
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0: Tom Petty, 101.5 WPDH. It is the Boris Show, just about 8:25 right now. And there's a new grave marker that popped up a while back at the Poughkeepsie Rural Cemetery that's it's been turning heads. It's not a grave marker. It doesn't mark someone who has died. Mm. It's there for a very different reason. And we have the artist who's behind this on the phone with us this morning. Ben Denzer, good morning.
1: Hey, good morning. Thanks for having me.
0: Well, thanks for being here. I figured I would let you describe what has popped up there at the Poughkeepsie Rural Cemetery. So explain to our listeners what this is.
1: Yeah, so it looks like a typical, headstone. It's a bluestone monument. It's, 44 inches tall, I think like 14 or so inches wide and 3 inches deep. And on it, it says, so my name is Ben Denzer. And so on it, it says, Ben Denzer is 34. And then at the bottom, it says years old. And it used to say Ben Denzer is 33, but my birthday was this past September 9th. And so the 33 was chiseled away and now it says 34. And so the plan is every year it'll get updated with my current age. And then when I eventually do pass away, the stone will be removed.
0: I love this because this really kind of flips the whole idea of a grave marker on its head. So, you're marking your life, not your death.
2: Hmm.
1: Yeah, exactly.
0: Yeah.
2: Now, does it say anything else on this stone or it's just your name and your age?
1: Just my name and my age. It says Ben Denzer is 34 years old and there's a little box where 33 used to be. And eventually those boxes will get larger as 34 gets carved away and, 35 gets carved away.
0: Now, here's my question. Like, do you feel now like more of a responsibility to keep like in good health?
2: Living?
0: if you want to keep this art project
2: alive?
0: Going?
1: It is a good reminder of that. I think cemeteries are interesting places because they, get us to think about, death and mortality. And so, now I have this kind of personal marker reminding me of that.
0: Yeah. And I love this because too, it really does, remind you about, making every minute count and how important, every year of your life is. Now, did you have a tough time talking the Poughkeepsie Rural Cemetery into doing this?
1: Luckily I diddidn't. I, kind of reached out to them and there's the kind of superintendent there. His name is Brian. He's a super, nice and kind guy. And so I shared the idea and we met and talked it over and they were willing to let me put it there.
0: Yeah, and you're in section N. We're going to put some pictures of this up and give people a little location where they can check this out for themselves. It's pretty cool. Now, this isn't the first like art installation that you've done. You've done some other cool stuff. I've been looking at some of your other projects, including your thesis when you graduated. Can you explain what that was all about?
1: Yeah, so a few years back, I got a master's in fine arts at RISD, and every student who gets a master's is supposed to make a thesis book, and the idea is the thesis book goes into the school library. And so I kind of wanted to play with the form of a book, and a thesis, an MFA thesis, is kind of this performance of academic accomplishment. So leaning into that and kind of being a little bit of a joke, I thought, what if I made a thesis that was bigger than the library? And I kind of committed to that idea before I fully measured the library. And so my book ended up being 200 feet by 125 feet when you kind of flip open the pages.
0: I've seen pictures of this. It's incredible.
2: Where did you put it?
1: So it lived just for kind of one day on RISD. It has this kind of beachfront property with a big grassy area. So a bunch of friends helped me put it together and we filmed it with a drone.
0: Yeah,
2: that's really
0: cool. I
2: feel
0: like these people are turning these giant pages of this book.
2: Wow.
0: It's really, really cool stuff. So if people want to see more of your work, including your project at the Poughkeepsie Rural Cemetery, you're online, right? You have a bunch of this stuff on the website?
1: Yep. I've got a website, bendenzer.com. Also on Instagram as BDenzer.
0: Cool. And I know you do some commercial artwork too, which is pretty impressive. Like if you want, when you read like the New York Times and stuff like that, and there's like a cool, article, and sometimes you'll see some of these cutout paper and stuff like that. You do a lot of that stuff as well, right?
1: Yeah. So I have a few different sides to my practice and I do a lot of editorial illustrations. It's kind of the world that those things are called. And to make those, I normally kind of use kind of images that I print out and make kind of paper dioramas that I photograph. So it's different sides of my practice. Like those things are all super ephemeral. They kind of exist for a photo and you know, this grave is a different side of the spectrum.
0: Yeah, and you do book covers too. I think you did the Reggie Watts book cover.
1: Yeah, I do book cover. I started my kind of career after college as a book cover designer at Penguin, and so I still do a lot of books on like a freelance basis.
0: Yeah, I've been checking out your work. I love it. I think it's awesome. It's really cool. I mean, we could talk forever about your ice cream books Instagram account and all that kind of stuff too, but I'd love our listeners to explore more and find out. So definitely check out the website. We'll link to it from our website, and we're going to put some pictures up too. But, you know, you can go by at any time at the Poughkeepsie Rural Cemetery and see this. Now, next September 9th, do you announce when the chiseling happens so people can come and watch this?
2: He might have to now.
1: It's something I haven't considered, but yeah, I might, yeah. Well, it might not be on the day, but it'll be very close to September 9th. And the guy who chisels it, his name is Nils. He's an amazing stone carver, and he really did a great job.
0: Well, next year, if you get a date planned, let us know about it, because we'd love to come and watch. That'd be pretty cool.
1: Okay, we'll do.
0: Celebrate another day of of staying alive. Ben Tenzer, thanks so much. I really appreciate you joining us this morning.
1: Yep, thank you.
0: All right, very cool. All right, we're going to come back. We've got more Boris Show on the way, and we're going to put some of those images up on the website.
2: That's so cool.
0: It's fascinating stuff. It's really cool. Right now, let's check out the traffic and see what's going on out on the roads this morning.
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4: I got 15 minutes worth of traffic on 44 Poughkeepsie. Eastbounders going into Washington Street. One lane was blocked off. This is all going across Dutchess Bound, Mid-Hudson Bridge. It's going to take some time. And then we've got some traffic for 684. By Golden Bridge Road, there was about a 15-minute delay, all from a disabled vehicle. 9 Hastings on Hudson, construction northbound by Main Street. And then, anybody that has to go to the Bronx, I just got to give you this heads up. There were huge delays this morning trying to go onto the Deegan. Now it's down to about 20 minutes down through the Fordham Road area, but that earlier accident cleaning out. 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
2: Fall is moving in, but summer's not done with us yet. It's 65 and sunny in Poughkeepsie. It's going to be 72 today, 73 on Tuesday, and 80 for the rest of the week. 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
0: All right, we're going to come right back. When we return, we've got the entertainment report.
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1: And it's 65 degrees in Poughkeepsie. The sun is shining. It's going to be a beautiful day today. High of 72.
0: All right. Time for the entertainment report. Jenna, what do we have going on?
1: So I've got a lot of news for you this morning, but we've got to start quickly with, it's not confirmed, but TMZ is reporting that sources say the Hayden Panettiere's cause of death was fentanyl-laced oxy pills.
0: Oh,
1: so geez. That's pretty tragic. Yeah. There's still a lot of rumors going around the mill of whether it was accidental or not. So we'll stay tuned to that. But some exciting news for our young Hollywood star. 30-year-old Tom Holland is now officially the highest grossing actor in movie history. His films have brought in about $15.5 billion worldwide. That's wild.
0: Well, good for him.
1: Yeah, seriously. He just passed Zoe Saldana, who had been in the number one spot. And Holland has now jumped ahead of a whole bunch of other Marvel heavyweights like Scarlett Johansson, Robert Downey Jr., Chris Pratt, and Samuel Jackson.
0: Well, he was in the two biggest movies that were just out at the same time.
1: Exactly. So the two movies are doing a lot of this heavy lifting for him.
2: Yeah. Both made over $1 billion.
1: Right.
2: Yeah.
1: So makes sense. But together, his 2026 movies have helped make this one of the biggest summer box office seasons ever. So Tom Holland is now the box office king. And apparently marrying Zendaya wasn't enough of a flex for him this year. Yeah. So he had to steal the box office as well.
0: Yeah, and well, you know, she's kind of helped him out with that. She's been in both of those films as well. That was the Odyssey and Spider-Man.
1: Yeah, so they're a good duo on and off screen. So speaking of good people on screen, somebody returned to the stage, which I didn't think I was going to see. Celine Dion is back on stage. Yes.
0: Hold on a second. She had all these health issues.
1: Hold the presses. Yeah. I'm very confused because I thought that this, what is it called here? The stiff person syndrome that she has. I didn't know that it was like curable. Apparently, she's
0: not stiff anymore.
1: She's not stiff.
0: She's loose.
1: She did her first full-time concert in more than 6 years, and 30,000 people were there to watch her perform in Nanterre. I'm assuming that's probably Canada.
0: Yeah, I'm assuming.
1: Yeah.
0: Famously Canadian.
1: The show lasted more than 2 hours and included 25 songs. And she hit her famous high notes and she...
0: she's famously a perfectionist when it comes to performing. So I would be surprised for her to come back and not sound 100%. So she's probably been working towards this for a while.
1: Oh, yes. She is now starting a 16-show, 5-week run in Paris with more shows planned for 2027.
0: Oh, boy.
1: So, that's awesome. We would say, Bobby, Celine, she's so back.
2: So back. I was going to say, this means our hearts are going to go on and on and on for quite some time.
0: Hopefully.
1: And lastly, because she just can't stay out of getting herself into controversial situations, actress Sydney Sweeney is getting some backlash over a new ad. Stop me if you've heard this before.
2: Fantastic photos. I'm going to shoot. I didn't even know what you're talking about.
1: She promoted a sports prediction company called Novig, and the campaign has her posing provocative shots while pretending to participate in different sports.
2: Oh, that's what it was for?
1: Mainly in what I've seen, a jersey and underwear. Novig says the whole point of the campaign was to put the focus on sports, but a lot of female athletes are saying, yeah, you missed the mark there. Olympic athletes have joined in on this criticism. Gymnast Gracie Kramer posted videos of herself actually competing and said, this is what women in sports actually look like.
0: Sydney Sweeney can't. I mean, look, I get some of the criticism, but I mean, come on, we don't have to pile on Sydney Sweeney. She's doing it. This is not an uncommon
1: thing.
0: What
1: do they say?
0: Right?
1: Sex sells.
0: Yeah.
1: Mm. All right, so that's what I got for you this morning. Quite a bit.
0: That's a lot. Thanks, Jan. I appreciate it.
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0: We're coming right back. We've got more Boris Show next. News and traffic on the way.
3: From the O'Connor and Partners Personal Injury Attorney Studios, this is the legendary WPDH and WPDH HD1 Poughkeepsie, WPDA Jeffersonville.
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1: And it's 66 and sunny in Newburgh. It's going to be a sunny day today with a high of 72.
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3: You know what, Boris? It's been kind of busy this morning. We're still looking at these delays with the paving operations. Briarcliff Manor, this is on 9 southbound by Glenwood Drive, but that's like a 25-minute delay. There were troubles at the Mid-Hudson Bridge. That was really tough trying to get into Poughkeepsie today. There were delays all the way across on 44, so we're still looking at that traffic. We've got going through Marlboro 9W southbound and northbound. You've got 684, which has been busy all day and continues to be so, southbound into Croton Falls. And then throughway accident, southbound exit 15. That is going to tie you up for about 10 minutes at least. 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Just look for the

0: police say that he was driving drunk. He's now facing multiple charges. The victim's name has not been released. Two 18-year-olds were seriously injured after the two-wheeled electric vehicle that they were riding collided with a car in Kingston. This crash happened Friday afternoon on Albany Avenue. One teenager was taken to Health Alliance Hospital, while the other was airlifted to Westchester Med. The 19-year-old driver of the car remained at the scene and is working with police. Both teenagers who were injured are listed in serious condition. A 42-year-old is now accused of sexual abuse in the lower Hudson Valley. Police say that they received the report back on August 24th about a 10-year-old girl who was sexually abused multiple times in Rockland County. Cops then tracked down the alleged suspect, 42-year-old Pierre Sterling, in Florida, and they worked with police in the Sunshine State to bring him back to Rockland County. He's now been charged with sexual abuse and much more. Finally, Wendy's previously banned T-Rex burger is back. This one's not for the faint of heart, and it's only available at one location. The T-Rex burger is a 9-patty, 9-slice-of-cheese monster.
1: Also known as a heart attack on a bun.
0: Yeah. It clocks in at 3,000 calories.
1: Oh, God.
2: 3,000? That's more than you're supposed to have in a day,
0: oh,
2: right?
0: Oh, yeah. Yep.
1: Oh, no.
0: And costs nearly $30. Honestly, it's not a bad deal if that's all you're going to eat, but it's probably not all you're going to eat all day.
1: When we went to Bubba Gump Shrimp, there are little symbols that say this meal is higher than your daily salt intake recommendation.
3: Oh, yeah, which is probably everything on the menu.
1: A few things.
3: Yeah. That's my biggest pet peeve is when you go to restaurants and they have the calorie count.
1: Don't do this to me. Oh. I'm here to enjoy myself. Yeah.
0: I actually love to see it, but also hate to see it because if I was like, well, this is more than I eat in a day, it's like, mm-hmm. I can't order this, but I probably would have ordered it.
1: Yeah.
0: So this T-Rex burger is only available currently at one Oklahoma Wendy's, and it does come with a challenge. If you finish it in 9 minutes, you win a prize.
1: Oh.
3: You can't die though.
1: Right? I was gonna say a casket. I mean, what?
0: The prize, a free meal voucher.
1: Oh my God, not worth it.
0: Yeah. This burger apparently originated from a fake Sports Illustrated ad that customers took seriously and then demanded. It was banned at first by Wendy's, then it came back. People think it's going to be banned again.
1: I'm sure it will be.
0: And commenters, they're calling it a heart attack, a bargain, and also a solid source of protein.
1: Oh, well, that's God.
0: You get news updates all day at HudsonValleyPost.com or using your Hudson Valley Post and PDH mobile apps.
3: All right. Thank you, Bobby. Have a great day.
0: You too.
3: We're going to get back to it with heart. It is the Boris Show, WPDH. Good morning.

0: top, 101.5 WPDH. It's the Boris Show, quarter after nine.
1: And it's 66 degrees right now in Poughkeepsie. The sun is shining. It's going to be a beautiful day today with a high of 72.
0: All right, time for the Stoner Report.
2: Rolling up.
0: Yeah, what's going on, Jenna?
1: The Stoner Report is brought to you by Rosie's Botanicals, Highland's newest dispensary, open at 10 a.m., 9W Highland in the Shamrock Square Plaza. Flower to the people.
0: Flower to the people.
1: Flower to the people. All right. So we've got a little bit of everything this morning in the Stoner Report for you. This first one is a very local Hudson Valley wheat story. So hemp is helping turn horse poop and food scraps into compost in Rhinebeck. Have you heard about this program, Boris? Pretty interesting. So there was a free public tour in Rhinebeck on Saturday showing off this unique local composting in operation at Ellerslie Stables.
0: Okay.
1: Here's how it works. The village of Rhinebeck has a municipal food scraps program. It's free for residents to join. They drop off their food waste. That food waste goes to this local horse farm, and they have a lot of horse bedding that they need to deal with. So basically what they do is they have a hemp byproduct that they use as bedding for the horses. And then they put these food scraps on top of this bedding. Yeah.
0: And that creates soil and compost.
1: Right. And it creates a high quality compost that's now being used by local organic farms. So we're basically talking hemp, horses, food scraps, compost back to local farms. Yeah. So it seems like a win-win for everyone. And it's not just a random hippie experiment happening behind a barn. Rhinebeck actually has this municipal composting program built around a partnership. They got a grant for it from the Department of Environmental Conservation, and there are already 325 households participating.
0: Cool. That sounds like a cool plan. I like that.
1: It is. I like the way that they're...
0: I get nervous with those things, though, because I never know what is food waste and what isn't, what's available. Like, can you use eggshells? Is that something that you're supposed to put in there or not supposed to put in there?
1: Right. Well, I'm assuming if you sign up, they probably give you like a little handbook or something.
0: That'd be helpful.
1: If you're a Rhinebeck resident, go ahead and help out. You might as well. You're getting rid of your food scraps anyways. And we've got more Hudson Valley cannabis news. We're super local this week. The New York Harvest Fest is turning 30 years old this year, and it's coming back to Palinville in the Catskills on October 24th. So this is something you're not going to want to miss if you're a marijuana and music enthusiast. The New York Harvest Fest actually started

0: Started 30 years ago as a gathering centered around cannabis culture, activism, and legalization, because obviously 30 years ago, we were not in the same boat we are today. And it's grown into this full day event focused on everything from cultivation to cannabis education to art to advocacy to the legal cannabis industry that we're dealing with now in New York. And you can't forget to mention the annual New York Harvest Fest Cannabis Cup, basically the weed Olympics.
1: Yes.
0: For local strains. So it's been happening for 3 decades. Weed is legal now. There's a big push to check this out. This year's festival happens noon to midnight at the Griffin House in Palenville. So you're going to want to check that out October 24th. And finally, legal weed is becoming a pretty serious source of tax revenue for the states, which we knew, but there's some new numbers out that are pretty shocking. A new federal analysis found that states have collected more than $15.8 billion in marijuana tax revenue over roughly the last 5 years. During the most recent year, from July 25th to June 2026, states have collected $3.55 billion in cannabis.
1: Billion with a B.
0: Billion.
1: That's a lot.
0: And New York is doing some serious business of its own. The state had $165.8 million in legal marijuana sales in August alone. So New York is one of the biggest legal cannabis markets in the country.
1: Go New
0: which
1: York.
0: I think we knew that already.
1: Yeah. We've got to change it from the Big Apple to the Big Blunt.
0: Yes.
1: All right.
0: Flower to the people.
1: Okay.
0: That's what they say.
1: Yeah,
0: I hear that.
1: I hear that a lot. All right. Thanks, Jana.
0: You're welcome.
1: I know you got to leave a little early, so we'll talk to you tomorrow.
0: Yeah, I'll see you then.
1: All right. See you then. Right now, we'll take a little break. We'll come back. We've got more Boris Show on the way.
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0: Zeppelin, 101.5 WPDH. It is the Boris Show. Happy Monday morning, everybody. Time right now is about 9:33. And we are back. 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All right, so here's a question for today to see if you were listening to the show. We did an interview with an artist this morning who is turning heads. He's got this art installation that he erected here in the Hudson Valley at a place that you usually don't expect to see art installations. Where did he place his art here in the Hudson Valley? 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

0: Dusty Miller, Jet Airliner. It's 101.5 WPDH, about 9:48 right now. And look who it is with sparkles in her hair. Did you just come from the Bibbidi Bobbidi Boutique?
1: I have fairy hair. My friend Bianca did it yesterday. Isn't it shiny?
0: It is shiny. It looks like you're going to meet Snow White at Cinderella's castle.
1: I did gold and copper color.
0: You're like a Disney princess, right?
1: I'm like a fairy.
0: Sure, you are. So let's get into rock news.
1: Okay.
0: All right. You got a rock news for us today?
1: I do. You got a theme for me?
0: Yeah, I do. I wasn't sure if you were going to be here or not. Here we go.
2: It's rock news. Rock news. It's Rob and Taylor's rock news.
1: I know I usually come in really late on Mondays, but here we go. Music Cares has named U2, of course, as the 2027 Music Cares Persons of the Year. They're going to be honored for their groundbreaking body of work and decades of using their reach, resources, and music to support people and the fight for justice around the world. That's funny because I have to do this. Excuse me. It's funny because the very thing that they will be getting this award for is like the very thing that sometimes annoys people about you too. Like, I think that people get sometimes annoyed with their, they just say, want to say, shut up and play the music.
0: Yes.
1: However, it is always for a good cause. So they deserve this. This is not a first for Bono, actually. He was honored as the 2003 Music Cares Person of the Year for his impact through both music and activism. That Bono, what a guy. Def Leppard has announced the release of a new and official documentary coming to theaters in early 2027. This is the first ever authorized feature-length documentary on Def Leppard. It's going to be called Long Live Def Leppard. It's a complete and all-access account of their journey from when they started in England till now and when the drummer lost the arm and everything. Quite a story. They really do. A lot of interesting things has happened to that band over the years. So anyway, there's no, you know, formal announcement about what theaters and what dates, but we'll get that to you when they make that announcement. Again, it'll be early 2027, which is going to be here before you freaking know it.
0: I know. It's happening.
1: It's going to be happening. I'm not going anywhere, by the way. I'm going to be still sitting here in this chair, and Hopkins is going to join me next. And in honor of my new copper and gold fairy hair, today is the metal show.
0: Oh, there you go.
1: So, like, things about, it's not metal.
0: Heavy metal? Like, you're going to be playing, like, Lemmy?
1: We are going to put Iron Man in there, because that's a metal, but we're also
0: like precious metals.
1: Precious metals.
0: And things like that. Okay.
1: And iron. And, it's going to be fun.
0: Okay.
1: Okay?
0: I'm trying to think of
1: Gold Dust Women.
0: Oh, gold and steel.
1: Gold.
0: Okay, all right.
1: Maybe some silver.
0: Tune in, find out what it's going to be. Thank you, Robin. We're going to thank Janet, too. I know she had to pop out just a little early today, but we'll see her tomorrow. We're going to thank Bobby Welber, Christina on Traffic, and, of course, Chuck at Bell Time Communications, helping the Hudson Valley with sound and video. Give them a call at 845-635-8606. Have a great day, everybody. We'll be back tomorrow. It is Tuesday, ticked off Tuesday. We'll be opening up the phone lines for that. We'll see you then.
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0: 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Today, it's the metal show, Hopkins. Right up your alley, except not right up your alley.
1: But it's not heavy metal.
0: It's not heavy metal.
1: Elements.
0: It's you know why? Because I got fairy hair yesterday. My friend Bianca Del Tufo.
1: She's so excited about it. She's telling everyone.
0: Fairy hair in my hair. Do you notice? Can you see it glittering?
1: You do look very sparkly.
0: And I got copper and gold fairy hair. So the metal show is perfect. And by the way, I'm Robin Taylor, and that's Hopkins over there.
1: So if we brought a giant magnet into the studio, would your hair just fly off?
0: I hope not. I don't have that much. But it's just so much fun to be sparkly. And I thought the metal show works perfectly with this. And this song by the Beatles, Golden Slumbers. I love it. 101.5 WPDH, the metal show.

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0: 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Gold Dust Woman, Fleetwood Mac for our metal show. Stevie Nicks always said that was a bit of an autobiographical.
1: Something.
0: Yeah, she always said she kind of wrote that song about herself, the Gold Dust Woman. We are doing metals today. This one, not quite as fairy-like, but Lithium is certainly a metal, isn't it?
1: Yes,
0: so
1: it is.
0: So let's do Nirvana, 101.5 WPDH, the home of rock and roll.

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101.5 WPDH, the home of rock and roll. Yeah, it's the metal show today. David Bowie, Golden Years. I'm Robin Taylor. We got Hopkins here. I got my fairy hair installed yesterday by my friend Bianca. So we're celebrating because I got gold and copper. This song, I love the song. And this actually has two metals and a color. Let's do this Bad Company song, 101.5 WPDH, the home of rock and roll.

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0: 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Neil Young, Heart of Gold, and Bad Company, Silver, Blue, and Gold. We're celebrating metals today because I got my fairy hair and I have gold and copper in my hair. I'm so excited about my fairy hair. Like, my whole neighborhood knows about it. I got home yesterday.
1: Like, running up and down the streets. 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
0: Look at my fairy hair. Oh, I love it. I love it so much. I think everybody should get fairy hair. So, thank you, Bianca. We have metal songs coming up from Black Sabbath. You can kind of guess what that one is. And a

0: Great, great song from Mott the Hoople on the way, too. It is the home of rock and roll, 101.5 WPDH with Robin and Hopkins.
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5: Lots of sunshine today with a high in the mid-70s. Tonight, clear and pretty cool. Tonight's low, mid-40s. Yikes. 68 right now in Poughkeepsie. 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

0: 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To wrap up our metal shop, our metal show. Hey, you know what? I don't know if Ian Hunter's local, but I think he might be kind of local. He played at the Chance years ago. I was still doing the midday show here. That's how long ago. But really, really nice guy. We got to meet him and go backstage. But then I went to a show at Daryl's house, and he was there at the show in the audience. And it was kind of cool just seeing Ian Hunter walking around as an audience member at Daryl's house. And you and I were just talking that you knew that Great Whites, Once Bitten, Twice Shy, was a cover of something. That's an Ian Hunter song. I'm pretty sure it was Ian Hunter solo. Anyway, I'm a huge Mott the Hoople fan, in case you couldn't tell by me just going on and on about how great Ian Hunter is.
1: She was doing, she was doing the little teapot dance that she does in between
0: That
1: songs.
0: Wasn't so teapotty. Yeah, I was doing a little more like, that was a little weird, wasn't it? But I can't help it when the music's going. You got to move, you know, Hopkins? You got to move.
1: What you were saying before about Ian Hunter, I patched it into Google. It says he has spent considerable time living in upstate New York over the decades.
0: Okay, so I had a feeling he might be local. Seen him around. He's got to be getting on in years now. Now, I'm thinking he's up there in his 87. Wow. Well, good for him. And thank you, Ian Hunter, for all the great music, especially that golden age of rock and roll, which fit right in with the metal show today. I'm out of here, but Hopkins is taking over the whole show next. He's got a whole lot of lunch coming up at noon. If you want to hear something, you can give him a call, 845-471-WPDH. Thank you so much for listening. Thank you, Bianca, for my fairy hair and for being the inspiration of the metal show today. And tomorrow is Time Warp Tuesday, and it's 2 for Tuesday, so we are going back tomorrow to, I don't know, somewhere in the 1970s, 1975. Holy moly, I'm looking at the list. Oh, tomorrow's going to be really good, really good. Okay, thanks for listening. I'm out. Peace.
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Is Hopkins. 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

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In the case of Def Leppard, even during their peak of in popularity back in the 1980s, fans would approach them and get their names wrong. They're like, wait, are you Joe? Are you Phil? Or are you Rick? Joe Elliott has also shared stories. Some people thought he was John Bon Jovi. You trying to say all 80s hair bands look alike? Here's Hysteria's PDH.

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5 by 9 is the home of rock and roll, 101.5 WPDH. So Faith No More, their first show in over 10 years will happen January 22nd, 2027 in Sydney, Australia. They got a couple of dates in Australia and New Zealand, hoping to see some American dates. Let's do it.

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0: It's only rock and roll, the Stones, but we like it. We love it. Home of Rock and Roll, it's 101.5 WPDH. It is Hopkins. Got more of that rock and roll coming your way. Ringo Starr coming to town with his all-star band. This will be show three as part of the 50th anniversary concert series happening on Friday the 25th. We'll have more tickets during a whole lot of lunch. Now, we know everything is expensive now. The cost of a new car, average cost, is about $50,000, according to some of the latest numbers. And I feel like that goes up and up from month to month. It's just climbing. College will cost anywhere from $28,000 to $60,000 on average. A house, anywhere from $398,000 to $410,000. This part of New York State, that could be a little bit more. That's a national average. So you get the hint. Well, we have your shot at $25,000 to potentially help you out. Starting on Thursday, the highway to 25K is back here in the home of rock and roll. The Boris Show, a little after 8 o'clock. 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
10: 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Beautiful day, highs around 70, lows in the 40s tonight, lower 70s tomorrow for Tuesday. Get all your forecast details on the PDH mobile.
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0: Nickelback, How You Remind Me is 101.5 WPDH, the home of rock and roll. We've talked about Nickelback before. I know we get requests of them for so many years, and people either like love them or hate them. There's very little in between, and they were a band that blew up so big like 20 years ago, and they're on the radio constantly that it created this huge backlash, and especially through the internet, memes and jokes and online, I don't know if you want to say harassment or just making fun of the band, which, well, you know what? The guys take it in stride. I mean, they are rich rock stars, and they're like, hey, you know what? If you want to make jokes about us, go ahead. We'll continue making music, touring, and making money. I got some tour plans here for 2027, according to some of the latest sources. Just go to WPDH.com for all the latest rock news. We got a whole lot of lunch in 40 minutes of nonstop rock just around the corner.
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1: It's time for a Whole Lotta Lunch. You got those Ringo Starr tickets at about 12:50. So let's do this. PDH.
2: Hey, Hopkins. What's happening, brother?
1: John365. How are you?
2: Okay, I'm doing good. I'm doing the firewood. You got to do the firewood. I'm doing firewood, too.
1: Okay.
2: How about some Jethro Tull Akimoto breath?
1: Akimoto breath? You mean locomotive breath?
2: Yeah, right. That's what I said.
1: It's like you took Aqualung and locomotive breath and combined them.
2: Yeah, right. Yeah. No, man, the Jets got to win Sunday. I've been praying. If they win this year, I'm going to the Super Bowl. I don't care where it is in the whole United States. I don't care. I'm going.
1: Okay.
2: Yeah, have a good day and have a good tomorrow and have everything else be jolly and everything else. All right, bye.

0: PDH, hello.
1: Yo, Hopkins.
0: Hey.
1: Are you taking a request already?
0: Yes.
1: Can I hear December, Collective Soul?
0: Sure. Who's this?
1: Leaf from Pine Bush. Right now, I'm mowing a field for some cows, pasture.
0: Very cool. They'll appreciate that.
1: Yes, they will.

0: 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It's Collective Soul December, 101.5 WPDH. Hello, PDH.
1: Hi, dear. I wanted to make a request.
0: Yes, go ahead.
1: Peter Frampton, do you feel like I do? This is Suanne. I'm calling for my dad.
0: And who's your dad?
1: He loves this song. Robert.
0: And where are you guys calling from?
1: Hurleyville, New York. All right, thank you so much.

0: We're in dedication there, some Frampton for a whole lot of lunch, 101.5 WPDH. Hello, PDH.
1: Hopkins.
0: Hey.
1: Vinny Vincenzo.
0: Oh, Vinny, how are you?
1: Okay, I've been laying low because I got to go next month. My daughter's getting married, so.
0: Oh, okay.
1: I got to be ready for that, so.
0: When you say get ready for that, that doesn't mean replenish your body to go and drink again, does it?
1: That's a possibility.
0: Oh,
1: okay.
0: Because you were in the hospital for a long time. You drank yourself into oblivion. So we don't want you to get sick again. But congratulations for your daughter.
1: Thank you.
0: Does she and the rest of the family drink as much as you do?
1: Nah.
0: Nobody. No other human being drinks as much as you do.
1: I had an uncle that passed away. He was my father. Said I took after him. How about subdivisions?

0: Vinny Vincenzo, it's Rush. 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
1: How you doing, man? Can I get a song?
0: Yeah.
1: You by Candlebox. This is Steve, and anytime I ask for Candlebox, you always know who it is.
0: Oh, Stephen Locke Sheldrick.
1: Yes, you got that, yeah?
0: What do you have to say, man?
1: I don't know, taking care of banking business and stuff like that. That's all.

0: 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It is the home of rock and roll. Whole Lotta Lunch continues. Got Spinner checking in Highland. Spinner wants some Damn Yankees. We'll have that coming up right after the break. We've also got those Ringo Starr tickets coming your way. Ringo Starr and his all-star band coming to Bethel here Friday the 25th for a huge performance. So about 12:50, we'll have those tickets. Also, just another reminder, listen on Thursday morning, a little after 8 o'clock. Morris is going to have a code, going to kick off the highway to 25K. A lot of shows coming in your future. Or spend that money, as we say, however you want. Just want to save it, put it aside. $25,000, a grand prize. That could be you. 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
8: 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Highs around 70 this afternoon, mostly sunny. Go down to the lower 40s, lower 70s, and mostly sunny again for Tuesday. Get all your forecast details on the PDH mobile app. Here's our requested Damn Yankees.
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0: 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It is the home of rock and roll. All right, as always, thanks a bunch for all the requests for a whole lot of lunch. Tigman's got you at 5 o'clock today for more requests if we missed you. Show number 2 for the 50th anniversary concert series was last night. John Fogerty and Steve Winwood put on a great performance at Bethel. You can check out some of the photos up on Facebook or Instagram. 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But show number 3 to wrap it up will be on Friday the 25th. Ringo Starr and his all-star band. I've got a couple of tickets right here, right now. Caller 10-845-471-WPDH.
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Nelson, Mackenzie, Coop, Tobin, Robin, Boris. 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

Axel Rose celebrating his Las Vegas Raiders victory over the Dolphins, and that is Mr. Brownstone, home of rock and roll. It's 101.5 WPDH. Guns N' Roses has a couple more dates on their American leg of the tour. 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

Zeppelin, Whole Lot of Love is 101.5 WPDHE, home of rock and roll. So Brett Michaels is recovering after surgery, having to remove a kidney stone. He did perform through some intense pain for a couple of shows until the doctors said, okay, that's it, no more Brett. We're going to have to pull you off the tour.

0: 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And you could win it all. The Highway to 25K is coming. 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

0: As for OGM, Even Flow, home of rock and roll, 101.5 WPDH. Got some more Ringo Starr tickets coming up this afternoon. Tickman with the Mr. Riff at 4:20. One more details on that. Thursday morning on the Boris Show, we're going to kick off a new contest that involves money. 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
8: 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Rest of the afternoon, sunny and beautiful, highs in the 70s, lows in the 40s tonight. Lower 70s tomorrow for Tuesday. 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

0: Steve Miller, Jungle Love, it's 101.5 WPDHD, home of rock and roll. Steve Miller's got a couple of shows, Rose Hall in New York City, October the 9th, there'll be a Friday. The following date, October the 10th, that Saturday, two shows. As I know, a lot of people have been wondering what happened to Steve Miller and the Steve Miller Band after canceling all those shows. The whole tour got canceled last year. So great to see Steve back in some capacity. It is Hopkins. Tick Man's up next. We've got more tickets for the show coming to Bethel, the next show. This is our third as for the 50th anniversary concert series, a big one with Ringo Starr and his all-star band. So we'll get you those tickets at 420 with the Mystery Riff. We've also got the Big Hair Scare and the Ride Home with more of your requests. 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We're back tomorrow for Two for Tuesday.
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Nothing like old school VH to kick things off for a Monday afternoon. 101.5 WPDH, the home of rock and roll. What's up? You got Tig Man. Hope you had a great weekend.

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0: 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It's Tigman coming up on the show today. 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The Highway to 25K, got more details about that coming up. 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
1: 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I want to take a minute to give a shout out to my good friend Joe O'Connor and his team at O'Connor & Partners. 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
4: 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I want to take a minute to give a shout out to my good friend Joe O'Connor and his team at O'Connor & Partners. 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
4: 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Partly cloudy, 73 for your Monday. Tonight mostly clear. Overnight low around 47. Look for mostly sunny skies. 74 for Tuesday. Get weather info anytime on your PDH mobile app.
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0: 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I want to take a minute to give a shout out to my good friend Joe O'Connor and his team at O'Connor and Partners. Joe's not only an incredible attorney, but a real supporter of our local community, always showing up when it counts. If you find yourself in a tough spot, call O'Connor and Partners. Joe and his team will fight for you with everything they've got, just like they do for all of us here in the community. 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

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ZZ Top and Give Me All Your Lovin', number 30. 29 here. We're not going to take it from Twisted Sister.

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As we bring you over the next 2 weeks, the top 30 best rock drum intro songs here. 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

101.5 WPDH, the home of rock and roll from that great album, 16 Stone. It's Tig Man. I remember when that album came out back in November of 1994. I was working at Ames in Amenia, New York, Ames department store. I was stocking shelves in the hardware department. I remember when I got done with my shift, I went over to the music department there at Ames and picked up Bush 16 Stone on cassette. So good, that album. Five singles were released off of that, including Everything Zen, Little Things, Come Down, Machine Head, and Glycerine, which we just played. Just an awesome album. Top five on the Billboard 200, went on to sell over 6 million copies in the U.S. And Bush still going strong. Catch them out on the road if you ever get a chance. They put on a great live show. The home.

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11: 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Partly cloudy, 73 today. Mostly clear tonight. Overnight low 47. Mostly sunny skies on Tuesday, high 74. 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

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Tigman got Ringo Starr tickets coming up for you. Last shot this week at tickets for Ringo Starr and his all-star band at Bethel Woods on September 25th, our second of two of our big 50th anniversary shows that we're doing this season at Bethel Woods. Last night, of course, was John Fogerty and Steve Winwood. What a great night it was. Nothing like old school VH.

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98.5 WPDH Mystery Riff coming up. Got those Ringo Starr tickets. PDH 50th anniversary show coming up September 25th at Bethel. Also, we'll check traffic with Adrian Watson on the way. Let's

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1: 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What a crowd last night for John Fogerty and Steve Winwood. Our first of two WPDH 50th anniversary concerts at Bethel Woods this season. Our next one, the second and last one, will be with Ringo Starr and his all-star band coming up next Friday, September 25th. Going to be a great show. 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First right answer, WPDH request line 845-471-WPDH. That's 471-9734. See if you can get today's mystery riff. All right, here it is. Ready? All right, you got it. 471-WPDH for the mystery riff. I can tell you it's not Ringo Starr. 471-WPDH. For the mystery riff, you'll get Ringo Starr and his all-star band tickets. Give it to you one more time.

0: 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Here's the answer to today's WPDH Mystery Riff.
1: 471 WPDH for the Mystery Riff. Give it to you one more time here. And tickets for Ringo Starr and his All-Star Band, our 50th anniversary show, coming up September 25th at Bethel. Let's go to the phones. PDH, you got the riff?
2: Hello.
1: You got the Mystery Riff?
2: Just what you wanted.
1: What is it?
2: The Cars. Just what I wanted.
1: It's not called Just What I Wanted. Sorry. Hi, PDH, what do you got?
3: Is it The Cars, my love?
1: No, that's not it. Hi, PDH, you got the Mystery Riff?
4: Just what I needed, The Cars.
1: That is it? Yeah, you got it. Who's this?
4: Dave from Newburgh.
1: All right, cool. We'll see you on September 25th, Bethel Woods. PDH 50th anniversary concert with Ringo Starr and his All-Star Band. Hang on the line. We'll get your info.
4: I was there last night.
1: Well, oh, you were there last night?
4: Yes, I was. Until it started raining.
1: Yeah, started the downpour up there. Beautiful afternoon, not a cloud in sight. And I don't know where that rain came from, but what a great night it was. What a great show.
4: Yes.
1: Hang on the line. We'll get your info.
4: All right.

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1: 101.5 WPDH, the home of rock and roll. Congratulations to our winner back there. I forget his name. I'm getting distracted. I got my friend Karen here from Locks That Rock working on special events here with Anthony from Promotions and Live Events here in the background. But congratulations to our winner, who was also at the big concert last night, the PDH 50th anniversary show number one at Bethel with John Fogerty and Steve Winwood, which was a great time. But he's got tickets to go check out Ringo Starr and his all-star band. That's our second of two 50th anniversary shows coming up September 25th at Bethel Woods. Get your tickets, and you can get them through BethelWoodsCenter.org. 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Let's get a look at traffic right now, see how the roads are this afternoon with Adrian Watson.
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3: Thanks, Tickman. Good afternoon. A big week for the Port Jervis line, or lack thereof, in the midday. They're doing some track work, and they will have buses replacing trains 9 a.m. until 4:30 p.m. All stations from Port Jervis to Sloatsburg. You can pick up those buses at the Ramsey station. Again, this goes on for 2 months, and this is middays during the week. On the roads, a lot easier right now. No problems on the New York State Thruway. 684 northbound, a little slow to 84, and westbound 84, slow past 684. In Brewster, they are doing some road work. We're doing okay. Eastbound Mid-Hudson Bridge just starting to build. And now I spoke too soon, because on the Poughkeepsie side, there's a crash on the southbound side of Route 9 right after you do that U-turn. 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
1: WPDH Weather from the O'Connor and Partners Personal Injury Attorneys Weather Center. Mix of clouds and sun and a high around 81 for this afternoon. Tonight, some rain. Overnight low around 65. Partly cloudy, high near 80 Tuesday. Get weather info anytime on your PDH mobile app.
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0: rock and roll. And yeah, our 50th anniversary concert. Got one more WPDH 50th anniversary concert coming up with Ringo Starr and his all-star band on September 25th. And by the way, congrats to Dave in Newburgh. He was the winner earlier. Dave Hoey, no relation to the great guitarist Gary Hoey. I asked him, but Dave Hoey in Newburgh was the winner earlier for those Ringo Starr tickets. We're going to give away those tickets all week when we do the mystery riff. So be listening for a last shot at free tickets for Ringo and his all-star band. A PDH 50th anniversary concert. Hey, coming up at 5 o'clock, we're going to do the 5 o'clock drive home. You got a request? 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
4: And 84 westbound before Route 208 in Montgomery. It's a multi-vehicle crash with fire. Two fire departments on the scene right now. Delays are building for about 2 miles. Westbound 17K is going to be your alternate through the area. Northbound Route 684, ramp to westbound 84 in Brewster. There's an accident being cleared. In Putnam County, northbound side of Route 9, slow for over a mile approaching Route 301, and that is all because of construction. Eastbound Mid-Hudson Bridge, a little delay. On the Poughkeepsie side, when you make that U-turn from northbound 9 to southbound 9 to get on the bridge, there is a crash. And Kingston-Rhinecliff Bridge, that is doing okay. And don't forget Port Jervis Line being replaced by buses middays for the next several months from 9 a.m. to 4:30 p.m., all stops Port Jervis through Sloatsburg. 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

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Tig Man, rock birthdays today. Remembering guitarist Ed King of Lynyrd Skynyrd on his birthday today. Sadly, we lost Ed King back in 2018 after a battle with lung cancer. He was 68 years old. Got a bunch of requests for some Metallica. We'll do Metallica, including Dan in Poughkeepsie, who called up. 101.5 WPDH.

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1: Hi, how are you? My name's John.
0: John, what's up, man? What can we do for you?
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1: Hopewell Junction.
0: Yeah, man, you got it.
1: All right, thank you. I love Aerosmith.
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2: Thanks, Tigman. Westbound side of Route 84 at 208 in Montgomery shut down. Still have a multi-vehicle accident and a fire. Two fire companies on scene. Very serious. Delays are almost back to the thruway. Northbound 747 jammed, getting onto 17K. 17K is one of your westbound alternates. 207 westbound, that would be another alternate. And on the other side of the river, there's also a crash. Westbound 84 before Route 52 in Fishkill. Those delays are building. In Cold Spring, northbound side of Route 9 to 301, it's construction delays for about a mile. And in Brewster, westbound side of 84 by 684, that is slow as well. Thruway, luckily, still in good shape. And the Mid-Hudson Bridge eastbound, you do have some delays, but they cleared the crash on southbound 9 before you get to the bridge. Kingston-Rhinecliffe Bridge loaded up eastbound. 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
3: 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We will also dig into 9 tunes from the hallowed musical year of 1974. That's our plan for the night.

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4: 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And for tonight, looks like some rain showers. Overnight low around 65. Tuesday, partly cloudy, high near 80. 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

0: Shine 101.5 WPDH, the home of rock and roll. Do that for Dan in Pleasant Valley. That wraps up the 5 o'clock drive home, the request portion of the show. Thanks for all the requests today. Oh, I got to give a shout out to the crew at Pollinator Spirits. Darla Shields and the crew there at Pollinator Spirits. They're in the Catskill Mountains, located in Long Eddy, New York. And they were at Bethel Woods last night for the PDH 50th anniversary show with John Fogerty and Steve Winwood. They had a booth set up there, and they were doing samples, some great samples we had. I was hanging out with Lane Bajardi from the old PDH days. He was the old newscaster there, PDH, back in the, back in the 80s there on the morning show. And me and Lane were walking around, and we stopped by the Pollinator Spirits table there, and we're checking out some of the samples. Rye whiskey and bourbon, that was good stuff. Was feeling great after them samples. So, check them out there. PollinatorSpirits.com is their website, and they've got some great products there. Coming up next hour around 6:35, we'll do the big hair scare.
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Wilson, Mackenzie, Coop, Tobin, Robin, Boris. 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

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Foo Fighters recently opened for the AC/DC tour, the Power Up tour in St. Louis. Taylor Momsen of the band The Pretty Reckless had to cancel. So Foo Fighters stepped in, and Dave Grohl says he fulfilled a childhood dream by opening for AC/DC. AC/DC will be on the Power Up tour at MetLife Stadium, East Rutherford, New Jersey. That's on September 25th. 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
21: 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Food and drink specials. Tonight, mostly clear skies. Overnight, low around 47. Sunny, high around 73 for Tuesday. Get weather info anytime on your PDH mobile app.

London Choir Boys, 7 o'clock, wrapping up the Big Hair Scare, 101.5 WPDH, the home of rock and roll. Before that, Ozzy, Lightning Strikes off 1986's The Ultimate Sin. And a feud has erupted over Ozzy Osbourne's $100 million-plus fortune over a year after his passing. This news being reported by the U.S. Sun. Ozzy's wife, Sharon Osbourne, has asked the High Court of Justice in England to have his longtime accountant, Colin Newman, removed as an executor of her late husband's will, sparking rumors of a rift. Upon his death at 76, Ozzy reportedly left behind a sizable fortune, with estimates ranging from roughly $100 million to $200 million, according to Celebrity Net Worth, along with Sharon, her assistant, and niece, both of whom are also listed as executors. They are all in favor of Newman's ousting. It's unclear exactly why Sharon wants to make the change or whether Newman has contested her request, but he has worked closely with the Osbournes for decades, even before Ozzy and Sharon were married back in 1982. We'll follow that story. That's the big hit.

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We are inside the vault to start the show, where all the fun things live, where all the good things happen. I never need much of an excuse to play the band. And we heard something cool and rare from Led Zeppelin, The Girl I Love, which is something that they performed for the BBC on June 16th, 1969, for a program called Chris Grant's Tasty Pop Sunday Show. Historians say that is the only known performance of that song by Led Zeppelin. The Zeppelin guys, especially 1969 into the 70s, were keeping a really busy schedule, so they dropped by the BBC to do that performance as they were in the midst of the summer tour that year in the UK. In the next month, they would bring that tour over to the United States, where they played more shows starting after the 4th of July at the Atlanta International Pop Festival. And there

0: Here's a story to tell your kids. They ask you, hey, did you go to the Woodstock Festival? No, but I saw Led Zeppelin play the Atlanta International Pop Festival. You can drop the mic right there. You don't even have to tell them anything else as far as who else played the fest. But if you want to brag just a little bit more, Grand Funk Railroad, CCR, Janis Joplin, Chicago. There was even a mini festival after the fest, which featured performances by a number of bands that had played over the weekend. Plus, the Grateful Dead short version. You also had some fun. Most important, you saw Led Zeppelin and we're all jealous of that. It's Matt Wardlaw. We're glad to have you here for this kind of general music nerdery tonight on Ultimate Classic Rock.
1: WPDH summer concerts have been a Hudson Valley tradition for decades. This year, for our 50th anniversary, we're bringing you the one and only Ringo Starr and his all-star band, September 25th at Bethel Woods.

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0: You like the rock and roll. We have a lot of it. It is your pal, Matt Wardlaw. 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